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0: Van Morrison and Days Like This, and before that, the great track from Clifford T. Ward as done by Rumour, Home Thoughts From Abroad.

favourite track of mine from Kool & the Gang. 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Because I feel. A little bit of blaxploitation right now. Joe Simon.

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I watched a blaxploitation movie. Willie Hutch there, Foxy Brown. That's gonna get three in a row, blaxploitation. LA Boppers. With this classic, is this the best?

Victor Haynes, Hoppin' Skippin'. So in love. Well, if you loved her right now, well, congratulations to you. You need more love. Curiosity Remix, Groove Association.

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guy's name, Dennis Collins. And Load Is Lifted. Oh, for 13 years I used to work in a grade 2 listed building called the Pump Room in Cheltenham. 13 or 14 years. And a part of my job was setting up concerts. And the matted chairs we used to have to lift and put in this concert. Oh, gosh, you're back. Did it okay, though, thank God.

Excellent track indeed. That is Gio, Midnight Rendezvous. For me and you overnight with Jace Lee right here on Stomp on Radio. And a great track from Incognito right now. Mickey Moore, Andy T's classic mix, and Feel the Real.

Plus the funky house tracks for a while, just in case you're feeling a bit kind of monged out on funky house. I love this track, Don Carlos, or Don Carlos. Always been a big Italian favourite. It's called Alone. And the two Italian DJs, Mickey Moore and Andy T, with the remix. The Horns remix.

0: certainly is a great singer. We were turning with the power of love. 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He's got a great voice, hasn't he? I love that guy's vocals.
1: Well, Downing here reminding you that winter, spring, summer, or fall, you can always find the best soul music with Joey Coyne on Soul Steppin'. S-O-U-L Steppin'. S-O-U-L Steppin'.
0: Thank you, Will. Emma Jean Thackeray right now, same thing. EJT remix.

the Beach Club remix, Alex the Jewel. And if you get it, so tonight with JC, Tuesday to Friday. Hope you're okay. Welcome along.

What a great track that is. 2025, the track Daydreamer, featuring Tony Lindsay, Mark Thomas, and Larry Baptiste. Those are the Bay Area musicians. If you don't know the Bay Area, that's in San Francisco, just up the road from where my old mate Andrew Hartley lives. And good man he is, enjoying his life out there, which he has been doing for what, 40 years or so, having a great old time out there in the US of A, across the pond. Right, we're going to take it up to the top of the hour. Durant Bursa, and this is a track called Loving Myself.

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Good morning to you, JC Overnight. And right now, the Tony Griffin mixtape. Another great set of mixes from Tony.

Marvin Gaye and After the Dance. Well, thanks to Tony Griffin there. Another great mixtape. Tony will be back next Friday morning, 5 till 6 a.m. And we've got a couple of tracks to go before we finish. DJ Jazzy D, the guy with a horrible name, but making good music. And this track called My Heart.

There you go, DJ Jazzy D and My Heart. I'll be back tomorrow morning. Look forward to your company. No, well, I'll be back on Monday evening. Drive from 5 until 7. Have yourself a great weekend, whatever you're up to. Ray's on the way with breakfast. And we're going to finish off with a remix. We're just talking about AI and stuff like that and good remixes. And this is a really good remix on Van Morrison, Moondance. And it's done by Beat Conductor.

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6: It's

Hi-Fi Sean, Paris Gray, 2019, Lost Without You. Yes, we would. We'd be lost without you, each and every one of you, tuning in and listening each and every morning. 6 till 9 on The Breakfast Show, Boxy covering for Bonkers, covering for Rob Lynn, or something like that. Yeah, Rob's having a well-deserved day off. And Ray's on holiday. Sunning himself by a pool somewhere, I'm sure. Been in, I fed Storm, Studio Cat, and of course, Donkey. They were both very happy to see me. Right, what have we got coming up for you? Not a clue. Absolutely no idea. I'm making it up as you go along today. It is Funky Friday, so we're going to hit some classics. We've got some more Michael Jackson to come.

on the Box for the Soul Show. 1982, Kerry. I love you. 1982. Do you remember that one? I don't. Very rare group. So more Michael Jackson to come, that focusing on that area that was missed out in the movie between the end of the Jackson 5 and the Off The Wall album launch. So some solo stuff, some key works that I think indicated where he was going with the Jacksons. We've also got possibly a double quirky corner. I haven't decided, because one of them's kind of not that far out there, and the other one is kind of a tribute to someone who passed away not that long ago. Then of course in hour three we've got the full English, and that will take us up to Andy T at 9 o'clock. So it is Friday the 20th of August. It's 17 minutes past six, and I've been looking today. Do you realise today is National Bow Tie Day? Yeah, absolutely. We are celebrating the bow tie as a fashion accessory. It is also National Power Rangers Day. Really? Okay. Honouring the iconic children's television show, the Mighty Morphin Power Rangers. It is also a day to honour all those pets that have passed away. It's Rainbow Bridge Remembrance Day. So if you've got a pet that passed away, then today is the day to honour and remember those pets. So I shall remember Lassie and William. So many to remember. What was the last cat that we lost? That would have been Bobby and Budgie, yes, named after the late great Bobby Moore and of course John Budgie Byrne. Those are my last two cats. I've decided I'm not going to have any more pets because it restricts us going on holiday and what have you. Anyway, shut up. Time to carry on with the music. This is 480 East featuring CC Peniston. Are you ready?

0: if you haven't explored the early Michael Jackson catalogue, you'll realise the musicality of the boy, the child. Don't forget, 10 to 12 years old with a vocal performance like that. Absolutely amazing. Sharon Morris, good morning to you. She says she's all tuned in and ready for the show. Hope you all have a fab weekend. Yes, happy weekend to you all. It's a bank holiday weekend. It's a long weekend. I've got a boat on Sunday and then a bank holiday Monday and then Tuesday. And then, unfortunately, back to work on Wednesday. I know. Where did the summer holiday go? Lorraine Walsh checking in as well. She's, it seems to be the famous the popular thing to do at the moment, get my teeth in, it's dog sitting. She's baby and dog sitting from 7:30, but she's going to have me on in the background. Morning all. Morning, everybody. Thank you so very much for checking in. Michael Jackson, Morning Glow. Yes, more Michael Jackson to come up throughout the show. This is a true music group from, I don't know what year, 2020, I think.
1: Ooh, we gonna do it tonight.
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0: 2019. EKO, or is that Echo? Echo. Echo. Echo. I'm not sure. Anyway, let's get it on. Where's that Rob Lynch bloke? He's far more sane in the morning than I am. Or is he? Foxy covering for Bonkers on a Friday morning. Funky Friday. Just playing them as they fall. As Ed W would say, what to play, what to play, what to play.
1: Ian Box. Keeping your weekend funky.
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0: I'm looking at my weather app on my phone, seeing whether I'm going to go for a run after the show or not. It tells me it's 15 degrees out there at the moment. Climbing to highs of around about 22. At around about midday today. So a little bit cooler than it has been. A moderate thunderstorm warning is still in place, and rain possible this evening. Oh, well, that's certainly outside of Studio Z anyway. But it says here, good weather for running right now up till 9 o'clock. So I'll have to have a look and see what it says at 10 o'clock and then see how we go from there. Ashford and Simpson, Love Don't Make It Right from 1980. This was a big track in 2019, I seem to remember. Kathy Cousins, Opalopo on the mix. Voodoo.
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0: two from the 2018 folder. Kathy Cousins, Opalopo on the mix of Voodoo.
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0: MS1. Jerome Vintage, if my memory serves. 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
3: Good morning, welcome to another edition of The Breakfast Club with me, Mr. C. This is episode 13, and we're going to celebrate the summer's end. Yes, golden hour grooves for you today. The summer is, you know, it is starting to end now. This is the last bank holiday of the year, so I thought the theme should be summer's end. I'm going to play you some warm soul boogie, rare grooves, a kind of sunset disco and funk groove for you for the next 2 hours. Thank you very much for joining me. I'm going to start with this great track from Leon Ware. I think it's a perfect summer's end opener. It's smooth. It's got those coastal, classy vibes. It's like the sun dropping over the water when I came to California.

fusion reactor, time circuits, cassette player. All systems are go. I'm Jason Bradbury, and I'm revving up the DeLorean, inviting you to join me for the Street Sounds Time Machine. Every Friday from 1 p.m. till 4 on Street Sounds Radio. Now, where did I put the spanner for the flux capacitor?

There you go. I followed that up with Al Jarreau, Morning, bright, joyful, perfect for our breakfast radio show. A nice feel-good start without being too obvious again for the show. Thanks very much for joining me. I will give you a few shout-outs later on, and I do have some requests I'm going to be playing today. And, of course, in Hour 2, don't forget Tune of the Week. Plus, your usual features. I'll be doing a Kiss, Miss or Diss, which I'm doing really well with at the minute. Also, Embarrass the Kids. And in the second hour, towards the end, we've got the Coffee Pot Party, of course, and Thank Funk It's Friday. It's all happening here on The Breakfast Club with me, Mr. C. Let's get on with some more of that great Summer's End music. I'm going to play you a track from Bill Summers and Summer's Heat. A sharp jazz funk groove, sunshine energy, proper rhythm section in this one. This is called Straight to the Bank.

There you go, Full Force, Alice. That was a request actually from Mark from County Antrim. Just a reminder as well, if you want to send any requests or dedications, or if you want to have a chat with me, send some messages via the message service on the website. 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If I can get back to you today, I will. I'll respond directly. If I can't get you into the running order this week, I'll get you in next week. And that reminds me, I should give a little shout out, shouldn't I, to our my fellow Breakfast Club members, because on a Monday you've got John Varnum sitting in the seat, Tuesday the wingman, Wednesday Noli B, and Thursday Dave Pinney. All brilliant, all exceptional. We're all part of the Breakfast Club. And then, of course, Stevie Matt on a Saturday and Sunday as well. I'll give a shout out to some of our regulars in a little while, but that one was going out already because it had been requested last week and I missed it. So, Mark from County Antrim, that one's for you, mate. Full Force. Right, that leads us into our first feature of the first hour here on Street Sounds Radio. Kiss, miss or diss. I got away with this quite well. Last week I got a lot of responses. Kiss, because I played Pull Up to the Bumper. And you liked it. You liked that one. So the idea, if you've not heard of it before, I want you all to contribute. Send us a message, or you can even go over to the Facebook group page. I've got a little group page called Mr. C Radio Shows. You can check that out. And you can say hello to me on there as well. And also, come on, some of our regular presenters, they're always on the WhatsApp chat. You can join in on this. Come on. Kiss, miss or diss. So is this a kiss? Is it a great song? Does it deserve to be here? Is it a miss? Kind of like, yeah, not really meant to be here, but it's all right. Or is it just a diss? We don't like it. It shouldn't be here, mate. I'm going to play you a track. It's not a Street Sounds record in the obvious sense, but it has that kind of blue-eyed soul, that summer atmosphere. Is it too pop? Or does the groove and mood earn its place on this week's Kiss, Miss or Diss? This is The Style Kiss.

There you go. Kiss, Miss, or Diss, if you just joined us. You haven't tuned into the wrong radio station. Kiss, Miss, or Diss, where I play you every Friday, I play you a track. That I want to find out whether it belongs on the show. I'll be honest, I've done really well. I've had mostly kisses, so it can't be all that bad. Today's theme on the show, I like to have a little theme because it's kind of summer's end on the horizon. That's what we're going for. Golden Hour Grooves, I've called it. So all the tracks I'm playing, hopefully, I've got that kind of smooth, funky, late summer vibe. So this next one is perfect for that. It's a strong groove without leaning on the obvious classics again. It's a track from Leon Haywood, I'm Out to Catch.

0: Excuse me.
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0: I saw you standing over here by yourself and I was wondering.
2: Hi, this is Graham England inviting you to join me and my atomic dog Coco this and every Friday evening, live from 7 to 9pm on England's Funky Fridays. As always, I'll be playing the very best of street sounds, anthems, bangers and requests, and telling the worst dad jokes ever.

And you go, I followed it up with Unlimited Touch, Searching to Find the One, classy New York boogie dancer. Lovely lift there at the end as well. Hopefully you like the tracks that I'm playing for you, because I do try and kind of, first rule of Breakfast Club with Mr. C is do not repeat. Right, so I try not to repeat the same tracks ever. So far, I've been all right. The second rule of Breakfast Club with Mr. C is do a bit of crate digging and find some decent old stuff that hasn't been heard for a while. How's that? And third rule, C rule one. Right, that's good. So loads more music for you coming out, including a few features. Let me give a little shout out to some of our regular listeners. Trevor G., Jan and Jane, Viv Leonard, Dave Johnson, Michael, Papa Michael, Francine from County Down, you're there often, Tony from Grays in Essex, Russ Cook, Mark Castle, Tim in Great Water in Essex, and also Liam, I want to say hi. He really loved the Grace Jones track last week. He said, remember back in the day hearing the Dear Departed Froggy banging out a re-edit of this. It was good enough for him, good enough for us. There you go, you see, it was a kiss. Thanks, Liam. Also, big love to Paul Tucker from Caversham in Basingstoke. He gave it a kiss as well, and he's tuned in again this week, so thanks very much, mate. Don't forget, if you do get your name on there, I will always try and give you a shout out. It's nice to get a shout out on a Friday morning, get geared up for the weekend, right? Let's get back to the music then. Two back to back here. Rocky Robbins, You and Me, polished early 80s soul, again that warm easy groove, ideal for the summer's end feel. Bobby Thurston following it up, Check Out the Groove, love that strong dance floor record, enough energy to move us towards our last feature of this hour. Let's do it.

Is it me, or does that Bobby Thurston track always hit? Do you know what I mean? It always lands. It's what I mean, I love my music, right? You know that. You know Mr. C is a music lover first and foremost, right? And I love my music. And there's certain tracks, whether I'm DJing or whether I'm in a club or a pub or wherever it might be, or listening on the radio, that is one of those tracks that will always get.

Right, let's get on with Embarrass the Kids. Take us out of the hour. Embarrass the Kids, what's that all about? So basically it's an opportunity for you to sing or dance or do what you want. You know how embarrassed the kids get when you do that, mum and dad. Or maybe you haven't got any kids. Maybe it's just your colleagues or your mates or your partner you want to embarrass. You like to sing. You could be in the car. Could be on your way to work. Could be on the train. I don't care. Get up there. Not embarrassing us. We love it. I'm going to play you a proper anthem. Produced by Chic. Huge chorus. I'm telling you, kitchen dancing guaranteed here. Still credible enough for this feature. Come on. It's Diana Ross. Upside down.

0: The very best of soul,
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2: Welcome back to Hour 2. Me, Mr. C, here with you for until 10 a.m. this morning. Lots of stuff coming up, of course, on Street Sounds over the weekend. And being a bank holiday, there's some extra bits I need to tell you about as well. So, where are we now? We're going to do our Tune of the Week. I start Hour 2 with Tune of the Week. This week, released today on for their upcoming album Keeping It Real, we got an exclusive release via Cool Note's official website and via our connections to the Cool Note man himself. The Cool Notes, we're playing you Happy, the Summer Remix.

perfect timing as well. Landed bang smack at the end of summer, but keeps that summer vibe going. Love it. Well done, Cool Notes. Okay, more tracks for you. Let's do a little bit of a gospel lifted Salt Dancer from Alicia Myers. I want to thank you. And then I'm going to follow it up with a classic from Amy Stewart. Do you know, funny enough, I hadn't heard this track for a long time, and when I was cruising through looking for tracks for today, this one kind of popped up after another track that I was looking for, and I thought, you know what, I'm going to drop that in. It's bright enough for the energy we need for the second hour of the show this week. So we've got Alicia Myers, I Want to Thank You, Amy Stewart, Friends.

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Then join me, Dave B, right here on Street Sounds Radio at Drive Time, 5 to 7pm every Friday. 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Whether you're in the car, at work or relaxing after a busy day, I'll bring you the music, the memories and the feel-good vibes that only Street Sounds can deliver. Don't just drive home. Dance

Well, thanks for sticking with me wherever you are in the world, whatever you're doing. It's that time of the day for the Breakfast Club with me, Mr. C. Let me give you a little heads up on what's coming over the next few days. So today, of course, following me, Paul G with the mid-morning show, then Jason Bradbury with Street Sounds Time Machine. Later on this evening, we've got Dave B will be taking over Drive Time, and then Graham England with his Funky Friday. The master himself, Morgan Khan, does pure disco between 9 and 11. And then on rotation tonight, we've got Darren Giles with the Boogie Down. The weekend, of course, we've got some great music right the way through, including your breakfast sets with Steve Mack. There's Noli B, there's JT, there's Chas Summers. You've got Dave Pinney in there as well. You've got Freddie Benson. And also, just to let you know, on the 31st of August, so next Monday, 9 till 11, you've got Dr. Packer with the Dr. Packer Show. And following that, 11 till 1 a.m, Jojo and Dave Foster with Soul Sanctuary. And if you move forward a little bit further in the week, we've also got Mark Cookman with Cookies Club Classics. A bit of a rotation there, 9 till 11. So don't miss it. Two great things on top of your regular listening here on Street Sounds Radio. The Street Sounds Radio soundtrack to your life. That's what I heard. Right, more music. Deeply funky, soulful, a little more left field. This one keeps the show sounding thoughtful rather than obvious, as always. Steve Arrington

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1: Right, it's that time. I feel you've probably, you're in your work, mate. It's about half past the hour, wherever you are in the world. Let's just say you've got into the office, you've set your computer up for the day, you said good morning to the boss, or you know, you've decided, right, it's coffee time. So you go to the coffee pot in the kitchen. Or maybe you're at home, maybe you just got up, you just said your breakfast, your coffee pot's on. Or your tea's on, I don't mind, but this is the coffee pot party. I'm going to play you three tracks in a row, blended and bumped together. Just so you can have a boogie for three tracks, and also gives me a break to get my coffee. Why not? I'm going to play you a slick early 80s club groove, followed by a bit of an underground boogie track, and then a strong finish with a bit of soulful drive and a little bit of an upbeat BPM. Yeah, I reckon so. First track, Temper, No Favours, bumps into Komoki, Feel Alright, and finally, Status 4, You Ain't Really Down. Coffee Pot Party, episode 13. Let's go.

Straight Sounds Radio on a Friday morning, getting you ready for your weekend, getting you ready for your day. I hope you're feeling all right out there. I hope we're lifting you up a little bit. Thank you very much for all of your messages and requests and dedications. Anything I've missed today, I will get in next week's show, as always. But I've still got plenty more music for you, and we've got one more feature as well. Next track I'm going to play, a bit of a, bit of a rare groove credential, I reckon. Michael Wyckoff, Looking Up to You.

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1: Well, when we get to this point on a Friday, we've had a busy week. You've had a busy week. It's been realising the fact that summer's nearly over and autumn's on its way. Yeah, we might have a bit of an Indian summer. We might get a bit of heat. It might be all right. But apparently the weather's changing. You need to say, the weekend's here. Thank funk, it's Friday. I've got a real funk classic for you. Sunshine, bassline, groove and pure musicianship. An absolute classic. Thank funk, it's Friday. It's the Blackbirds, Rock Creek Park.

Well, two to finish on. I'll say goodbye at the end of this, of course. But two to finish on that are a little bit more accessible, a little bit more. Maybe they're leading into what I'm going to be doing next week. I don't know. Maybe we're not going to go crate digging. Maybe we're going to go for a little bit more obvious next week. We'll see. We'll see. But anyway, I hope you've enjoyed yourself. Thanks for joining us. I'm going to play you two tracks. One from Luther Vandross. She's a super lady. And then follow up with brilliant feel-good closer, Ashford & Simpson, found a cure. Summer isn't over. Until we say it is, come on.

thanks very much for joining me today. Absolute pleasure to spend some time with you. Love being here. Don't forget, Street Sounds Radio, soundtrack to your life. Make sure you keep those messages coming in as well. And of course, please don't go anywhere, because there's so much on Street Sounds Radio from now right through all the way through the week. But coming up next is the Mid-Morning Show with Paul G. I'll leave you in his capable hands. I'll

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Kicking us off this morning, that was Al Hudson and the Soul Partners. You can do it. Good morning to you, and welcome along to the mid-morning show for this Friday morning. Mark Carey on breakfast, a superb job. Thank you very much indeed, Mark. That has set us up for the weekend warm-up, so we are on the way, aren't we? Of course we are. Next 3 hours, good music with me, Paul G, on, as I say, the Friday mid-morning show. Feel free to message me in on the Street Sounds radio app if you'd like to hear your name mentioned on the radio.

0: That's the late Edwin Starr and Happy Radio's. Brother Angelo's still going strong and putting the show on and basically paying tribute to his brother's music. So there we are. If you ever get a chance to see Angelo Starr out there, that's very much worth seeing. That, by the way, was played for Philip Chan from Hong Kong, who messaged me and said, "Good morning, Paul G. I would like to request Edwin Starr." Well, he's done that. Did ask for something else as well, but that's not on today's playlist, unfortunately, Philip. But thanks a lot for playing the great tunes is the message from Philip this morning. So thank you for being there out there in Hong Kong.
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0: Another quick message for you before we get back into the music from Neil. Says, "What a tune. Great memories. Ash Dance. Enjoyed that one. I'm glad you enjoyed that. Hope you enjoy them all. Here's some more for you. This is World Premiere."

0: just another day, a familiar drive through familiar country. But then, just around the corner, came the unexpected. He'd let his speed creep a little too high as he approached a bend, and he was no longer driving at the right speed for the road. The scary thing is, he didn't even realize driving even a little too fast for the situation is a major cause of collisions, especially on country roads where you don't know what's around the corner. Think. Don't let your speed creep.
1: Getting you through your workday, this is Josh David on the Groove. Some history today with the What's a Josh broadcast and Breaking Rights Only trivia. Your question, this is like old, ancient stuff. What ancient civilization built the city of Machu Picchu? What ancient civilization built the city of Machu Picchu? Really, we had to go with this one on a Friday. Are you serious? I have no idea. If you think you know it, keep it to yourself. You can message it to me too if you want. I mean, it's only for bragging rights, but anyway. What ancient civilization built the city of Machu Picchu? Give you the answer coming up next.

and R&B. This is The Groove with the What's a Josh broadcast. Breaking rights only trivia on the What's a Josh broadcast. This one's not even fun. We're going to do another one coming up next hour, I think, because I want to do something more in the entertainment field. It's all been like world history. This is like ancient world history. There's no way. So what ancient civilization built the city of Machu Picchu? Did you guess the Inca civilization? I did not. It was built by the Incas in the 15th century, high in the Andes Mountains of what is now Peru. It was constructed during the height of the Inca Empire and is generally believed to have been associated with the Inca ruler Pachacuti. This is the problem with these. I can't pronounce half the names you're going to talk about. Says exactly what the site was used for is still debated. And here's what makes it incredible. The Incas built massive stone structures without mortar. The stones were cut and fitted together so precisely that many of the walls have survived centuries of earthquakes. So there it is. Bragging rights only trivia. We're going to do a second round coming up next. Stick around.

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0: Playing your new and old funk and soul. This is Josh David on The Groove. Hanging out on the What's a Josh broadcast. Thank you so much for listening. My website is whatsajosh.com. This weekend, if you're looking for something fun to do, check out some of our videos there. We got the blogs. The videos are fun because that's where we explore these abandoned places that are said to be haunted. We're not trying to prove anything. We're just trying to share our experience, and it gets creepy. In fact, I'm in the middle of getting all the edits together for our new season, which is going to be kicking off in September. And just watching the footage that we caught alone in my house that's like over 120 years old, it's a little creepy. Anyway, if you want to watch some of our old videos, check out whatsajosh.com.
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1: Yeah, the What's a Josh broadcast. We're doing a rework of Breaking Rights Only Trivia because last hour it was all history, and I'm like, okay, that's great and everything. But what's everybody know? And I think this one might be that. We're going to go entertainment. How well do you know classic TV? We're talking about 80s TV. I'll give you the new question coming up next.

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2: Online 24-7, this is the What's a Josh broadcast on The Groove. Bragging rights only trivia round two here on the What's a Josh broadcast. Your question today. On Cheers, what was Norm Peterson's occupation for most of the series? What was Norm Peterson's occupation for most of the series? So if you grew up watching that, or maybe you watched it in your adult years, you know who Norm is. He walks through the door, everybody yells, Norm! But what did he actually do for a living? If you think you know, keep it yourself. If you don't know, I'll give you the answer coming up next. I had no idea that this was actually it. No, he's not the mailman, by the way. Stick around.

West Soul and R&B. This is The Groove with the What's a Josh broadcast. Yeah, the What's a Josh broadcast. Yep, we're doing Bragging Rights Only Trivia. Two rounds today. So the question for this round, this is the second round. What was Norm Peterson's occupation in the TV show Cheers? What did he do? Well, you know, he's played by George Wendt. Starts the series working as an accountant. Yes, he was an accountant. He eventually loses his job and spends stretches unemployed doing odd jobs and later becoming a house painter and decorator. Norm became such an iconic part of the show that his entrance was basically its own running gag. He'd walk into Cheers and the entire bar would yell, "Norm!" He appeared as Norm throughout all 11 seasons of the show. I didn't know he was an accountant. I thought that was pretty interesting. Another interesting tidbit about that, and this is tough for those of us who are in our late 30s, early 40s. Everybody in that show was in their mid to early 30s. They did not look like it. It's so hard to fathom that I am probably older than what George Wendt was in that movie or in that TV show. Anyway, that was your second round of Bragging Rights Only Trivia. We'll do it again next Friday.

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Another What's a Josh broadcast. Head over to whatsajosh.com. Click message me if you want to get in touch. You can also check out the videos. We've got the blogs. We've got the games. We've got everything going on over there. And if you have any ideas for the show, maybe something you want us to bring up, of course you can message that because, you know, we're always looking for content to talk about. What's a Josh.com.

0: online and on your smartphone. Hall & Oates. Madonna. Michael Jackson. I want to love you. Pretty young thing. Old school throwbacks. When you hear the call, you
1: 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Getting you through your workday. This is Josh David on the Groove.
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0: Your dancing shoes and enjoy an afternoon and evening of outstanding music, great company, and an amazing atmosphere in the heart of Chelsea. 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

was requested by you, the listener, on Classic Fridays with Mr. Gareth Van den Bush. Took it back to 2016, Yuna. The album's called Chapters, and a track called Best Love plays out on this Classic Friday. And one more time, Gary, get better soon. We're missing you, yeah? I need some information on some music. We call him the musical encyclopedia because he really does know a lot about music, that's for sure. All right, AW in for Gary, as I keep saying. So let's continue with your wonderful choices, and let's do this.

That's a nice classic Friday song for sure. The Spinners, of course, and a track called I'll Be Around. A few shout-outs. Big shout-out to Sarah, or Sarah, excuse me. Great to see you on this classic Friday. I've got two posts going, so if I miss somebody, my apologies. Big shout-out to Sarah one more time, along with Julie Price. What a pleasure to see you on this classic Friday. Kevin Dixie, Chef Evergo, most likely driving home to Sue. Good to see you on this Friday as well. Pasquale, big star point, welcome to you, along with the lovely Susan Bradbury from Manchester. Caroline Wallace, a big star point, welcome to you. Ola, Ola, good to see you. Sad news about the King of Norway. Very sad news indeed. Nita Patel, big star point, welcome to you as well. Mr. Dave Ryan Damski, good to see you, my man. Fellow Crystal Palace supporter, along with Funky Phil Gibbs as well. Yeah, I don't know. What's going to happen the weekend? I have to wait and see, that's for sure. Nigel Watson, my partner in crime. Aspects of Soul, each and every Monday, Wednesday and Thursday. At the top of that would be, as I'm covering Gary. Big shout out to Adrian Schuller from Charlotte, North Carolina. Good morning to you, sir. Yeah, it's, it's nearly 7:45 right here, stateside. And also a big shout out to the funky ladies of the Billy's Card Gift and Balloon Shop, Stratton Vale SW16, Supersonic Sarah, and a lovely Jenny Waterfall as well. A few more shouts and mentions as we go along. Ed W, one more time, in for the man it is, Gary Van Der Roche, the Musical Encyclopedia. And we are checking out classic Friday requests made by you over the last couple of years or so. So much to choose from, I've got to say. All right, let's continue and let's do this.

chemistry. Chemistry, and can you feel my love? Let's hope so on this Classic Friday. A big shout out to Sarah one more time. She found us. Yeah, that's it's Kevin Dixon. He's causing trouble on this Classic Friday, that's for sure. Now, Julie Price, she's going to like this next track. Just for Julie on this Classic Friday. Sit back and enjoy.

really don't want to do what Julie does. She's just put the washing out. Thunder and lightning, rushing around, trying to get the washing back in. This goes out to you on this Classic Friday as we're standing in for Gary. Stevie Wonder, of course, and a wonderful track. Do I do? Do I do? Do I do? I don't know. What do I do? Two more to go on this Classic Friday. And one more time, Gary, come back soon. I know from chatting with Gary, he loves this Classic Friday show. It's one of his favourite shows. He does 6 shows a week. He's a busy boy. And this is one of his favourite shows, for sure. All right, two to go, as I said. Let's do this.

DW in for Mr. Gary Vanderbush for the last hour of his show on this classic Friday. I'm repeating myself, but Gary, seriously, get well soon. And we cannot, we're looking forward to your return. Yeah, you're sorely missed, that's for sure. And yeah, get well soon, as I said. All right, one more before I introduce my show. So a quick break in between for the podcast. And I will be back with Feel Good Friday. 70s, 80s, 90s jams, soulful birthdays, keyword, all that sort of neat stuff. I'm exactly where you are.

you doing? Been a long, long time since I've seen you. Well, the last hour, that's for sure. Just joined us. Great to have your company, wherever you may be in this big, wide, funky world. AW Feel Good Friday. The weekend is virtually here. Just join us. Good to see you. And you're sticking with us. That's great also on this Friday. What we got today? 70s, 80s and 90s jams. We got Soulful Shouts, Soulful Birthdays, a key word I'll mention a bit later, and a very special remix by somebody that we all know and love. Yeah, something special on this Friday. You're tuned in, locked onto the big one, the home of Bowl Beats, Bowl Soul, the UK Soul Chart, the Breaker Chart, the Sussex Soul and Dance Weekender, and Soul Fair's Embargo. 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Lots of wonderful information on there. All right, let's get this Friday underway. Feel Good Friday, my good self, AW, on the one and only, the real funky soul alternative known as Starpoint. Let's go.

got so much going on today. Unfortunately, I have to cut this one a bit short. Wilton Felder, it would have been his birthday this coming Monday, but sadly passed away at the age of, 75 in 2015. Wilton Felder, Bobby Womack, of course, and a wonderful, wonderful track called Inherit the Wind. Goes out to Judy Price. She just put out the washing. The wind and rain is coming. She's rushing around. And it's good seeing it on this Feel Good Friday now with my good self, Ed W. Right here on the Real Funky Soul Alternative. Now, the key word, one more time, is going to be play or player. As the football season started last weekend, I'm going to do it for one more week. So it could be in the title, it could be an artist name, it could be an album name. We'll work it out at the bottom of the hour. And also, just before the bottom of the hour, a very special remix by somebody we all know and love. Yeah, going to check it out. Let's continue, Ed W, right here on the Real Funky Soul Alternative. Hope your week's gone well and you're looking forward to that, towards that weekend, because we're playing the sort of jams that make it easier to get to that weekend. Let's do this.

Soda Jams get us ready for that weekend, that's for sure. Took you back to 1984, dipping into those wonderful 1980s. Harold Melvin and the Blue Notes. The album's called Talk It Up, Tell Everybody. And a track called Today's Your Lucky Day. Let's hope so. Yeah, go and place that bet. Right, this next one goes out to the lovely Helen Hutchinson. Just got back from Spain. A week away with the girls. Carnage. Pure carnage. But just for you on this Feel Good Friday. Sit back and enjoy.

goes out to the lovely, lovely Helen Hutchinson. She was wearing a crown in sunny Spain last week. Just for you, the Gary Bird Experience. Featuring Stevie Wonder and a track called The Crown Player. Just join us. Good to have your company on this Feel Good Friday. My good self, Ed W, the slightly dysfunctional music show, I call it. Now, the key word one more time is going to be play or player, as the Football League started last weekend. So it could be a song track, it could be an artist name, an album name. We'll work it out at the bottom now. And before that, a very special remix by somebody we all know and love. Yeah, going to surprise you. Going to surprise you on this Feel Good Friday. But before that, we have one more track, and it's going to be this.

Chris and Chaka Khan, of course. Ain't nobody like Starpoint, that's for sure. All right, took you back to the early 1980s for that one. As I keep saying, a remix, a brand new remix from somebody that we all know and love. It's pretty subtle. It's pretty cool, though. I'm going to do it, and I will tell you who it is at the end of the track. Let's have a listen. Sit back and enjoy. Let's do it. Let's check it out on this Feel Good Friday.

0: Oh, yeah.
1: Cecil and Linda Womack, a.k.a. Womack and Womack. Baby, I'm scared of you. Remixed by, wait for this, Chef Avogo, Kevin Dixie. Yeah, just the man who remixed it. And he said, Ed, he sent it to me. I said, can I play it on the show? He said, yeah, go ahead. And Adrian Schooler is digging it. He said, yeah, nice remix. Kevin D, well done. Keep up the good work. And it's good to see you on this Feel Good Friday. One more time, Womack and Womack. Baby, I'm scared of you. The Chef Avogo remix plays out on this Feel Good Friday. Well done, sir. Well done. And one more time goes out to Adrian Schooler as well. I see you there, Delicia Lloyd. A few funky shouts and mentions in a few. Quick word from the sponsor. Going to come back with a key word. Play or player. See you the other side.
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3: It's official. Bol Sol 12 has sold out. Yes, sold out. So, if you want to see and hear Vivian McCone and Luca Seto, as well as the amazing DJs here all week from the 3rd to the 10th of October 2026 at the Barak Hotel in Croatia, then WhatsApp call on 07957195762 with your name and number and get on the Bol Sol reserve list now. We'll see you there.
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time of the show, we have a keyword. I stole this idea from Boxy. I need to mention it every time. I don't like taking credit for it's not mine. So, yeah, I stole this from Boxy. Keyword being play or player. As the football season started last weekend, in the background, Soul Persona, Carl Hudson, and a track called Don't Hate the Player. 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And

Monday, 21st of September at the world-famous Jazz Cafe, London, NW1 7PG. And Sunday, 27th of September at the Jam House, St. Paul's Square, Birmingham, B3 1QU. 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

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Keyword being play on this Feel Good Friday, the Daz Bands. And we are letting our music play. 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Do not forget Ian Box each and every Sunday morning. Show 8 a.m. till 2. All right, keyword being play or player. Let's do this.

apologies. We seem to drop connection there briefly, but we're back hopefully right now. Not quite sure what happened, but we're back, and that's what matters. Keyword being play, Jake Player, and a wonderful track, Love Is The Answer, plays out on this Feel Good Friday. Big Starpoint, welcome to Jane Lenny. Good to see you. Big welcome to you. And Alicia Lloyd, one more time. Appreciate the kind words. Have a wonderful weekend. And Kevin D, Chef Abigo. Yes, people love that mix. Well done, sir. Credit to you. Yeah, keep up the good work. I'll be happy to play it anytime, anytime. All right, keyword being play or player. As the football season started last weekend, not so good for Crystal Palace, but it did happen. Let's continue. And

where this plays. The album is extended play. James Taylor Quartet featuring Alison Limerick on vocals. And Stepping Into My Life. I appreciate you doing that each and every Tuesday and Friday right here on Starpoint. Big shout out to Sammy Sam. How are you doing? So good to see you. Looking forward to that weekend. And one more time, what a pleasure the other week at when we went to Bevelicious. Remembrance of Life, dude. Yeah, it's good seeing you for sure. Good seeing you. All right, keyword inspired by Ian Box one more time. I stole his idea. And Boxy each and every Sunday between 8 and 10 a.m. right here on Starpoint. Time for some Betty Swan.

played this in such a long time. Betty Swan, When the Game is Played on You. We've played being the key words. Big shout out to Sharon Morris one more time. Love the sunshine. And Julie Price, busy, busy, busy. In and out, out, out. All sorts of out on this Feel Good Friday. All right, from Betty Swan to the Ohio Players. Let's do this.

that's it. That's it for the keywords for this week. One more time, inspired by Boxy. And Boxy this coming Sunday for their breakfast show between 8 and 10 a.m. Start the day the right way, the only way. Sunday morning, the Starpoint way with Ian Box. I appreciate you sorting stuff out, CBW. I will have a look around, see what's going on. I don't know. The joys of living in the Keys, I've got to say. All right, quick word from the sponsor. I'll be back, and we're going to check out some soulful birthdays, as we do each and every Tuesday and Friday right here on Starpoint. I will see you the other side.

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You know what time it is. You know what time it is. It's time of the show where we check out soulful birthdays of artists, both past and present. In the background, wonderful album, incredible artist. Woodman's birthday tomorrow, the 29th. Sadly passed away in 2009 at the age of 50. If you didn't know, it's Michael Jackson, of course. Taken from the album Off the Wall and I Can't Help It. Wonderful track, wonderful track. And may you rest in peace, sir. Big stuff and welcome to John Dixie, Chef Abigail's brother, that's for sure. And yeah, Kev did a good job, I've got to say. Good job. Well done, Mr. Dixie, Chef Abigail. Nice, nice remix. Getting great, great remarks about it. Very good job indeed. All right, soulful birthdays, my good self, Ew. Hopefully you won't disconnect anymore. Let's continue. Soulful birthdays, feel good Friday, right here on Starpoint.

Did I say incredible? Valerie Simpson celebrated her birthday this past Wednesday. I'm not going to say how old, but happy birthday to you. Nick Ashwood, Valerie Simpson, and a track called Love, Don't Make It Right. I see you there, Janie Waterfall. Good to see you on this Friday. Hope it's all well and safe, and Supersonic Sarah is rushing around like she does. 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

Shalom, baby. Shalom, baby, plays out on this Feel Good Friday. Goes out to the ladies of the Village Card Gift and Balloon Shop. Jeffrey Daniels celebrated his birthday this past Monday. Amazing dancer, Father Shalom. Happy birthday to you, sir. And what a track in the background. The second time around, play some. Big shout out to Boxy. How are you doing, sir? Do not forget one more time that Sunday morning breakfast show, 8 till 10 a.m. Start the day the right way, the only way, the Starpoint Way Rocks this coming Sunday. And also a big shout out to Steve Carr, our Saturday morning breakfast man. Now they have to travel separately because we don't want them getting lost somewhere together. So tomorrow morning, 7 a.m, one more time, start the day the right way, the only way, the Starpoint Way. We missed Steve Carr. The weekend lineup is incredible. Go check out the lineup, starpointradio.com. Oh man, it's incredible, that's for sure. All right, just join us, great to have your company as well. Good seeing you on this Feel Good Friday. Do not forget, top of the hour, the man is Steve King. Soulful sounds on this very, very soulful station. All right, soulful birthdays keep coming. Let's do this. Feel Good Friday.

0: the label.
1: Yeah.
0: Walter Williams was 84 this past Tuesday. The wonderful, wonderful, wonderful OJs. Philadelphia International Records. And a track I do play quite often, I've got to say, but it's such a good track. Goes out to all your extraordinary girls out there on this Feel Good Friday. The wonderful OJs, extraordinary girl. Right here on Starpoint. Big shout out to Marcel, tweeting away. And Bernie, I appreciate the heads up. I'll look into that a bit later. Not quite sure what's going on, but I will sort that later for sure. Two more soulful birthdays to go. And one more is going to be another Michael Jackson. It's got to be done on this Feel Good Friday. But the one before that is going to be this. And off we go.

Feel Good Friday, and we are grooving towards that weekend. Archie Bell and the Drills. Archie Bell will be 82 on Tuesday, the 1st of September. Wow. Archie Bell and the Drills, of course, on a track simply called Let's Groove, taken from an album called Dance Your Troubles Away. And Mr. David Noyes, maybe I should start using my profile, I don't know. I'm a bit lazy with social media, I've got to say. I'm more about the music. That's what it's about for me. All right, so I said I'm going to play one more Michael Jackson track, which I'm going to do right now. And I'm going to dip into that Off the Wall album one more time, because it's such an iconic album. And Michael Jackson, off we go. Don't stop until you get enough.

0: to the late, great Michael Jackson. He would have been 68 tomorrow. Yeah, sadly passed away 2009 at the age of 50. In the background, Off the Wall, what an album, produced by the late Quincy Jones, of course, and Michael Jackson. Don't stop until you get enough. Yeah, that's cool. All right, quick word from the sponsor. I'll be back as we get ready for the man. It is Steve King at the top of the hour. It's going to be good. Always good. The Friday mix, all sorts of neat stuff. And one more time, please check out that schedule. A show for every single taste. We've got you covered. I will see you the other side. Stay exactly where you are.
1: It's official. Bol Sol 12 has sold out. Yes, sold out. So, if you want to see and hear Vivian McCone and Luca Seto, as well as the amazing DJs here all week from the 3rd to the 10th of October 2026 at the Barak Hotel in Croatia, then WhatsApp call on 07957 195762 with your name and number and get on the Bol Sol reserve list now. We'll see you there.

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your head, let's find the groove. Let's find the groove. Let's find the groove. Let's find the groove. Let's find the groove.

feeling on this Good Friday, Feel Good Friday. How you doing, Mr. Paul Newman? I see you there. Our very own soul provider. Yeah, checking in on this Friday. Do not forget Paul Newman tomorrow morning, 9 a.m. right here on Stuff Point. It's a wonderful lineup on a Saturday, I've got to say. Good to see you, Paul, on this Friday, as I said. Feed the Feeling, Perception. You may recognize some Earth, Wind & Fire sample in there. Now, talking of Earth, Wind & Fire, if I play a sample, I should

but also pretty soon, the 3rd of October. What, 5 weeks away, I believe. Yeah, get away. It's going to be fun. Now, there is a waiting list for Bowl Soul. It's sold out, but get on that waiting list. Somebody may cancel out, and you can get to go. Vivian McCone. Wow, wow, wow, wow. And Lucas Setter performing live. A wonderful host of DJs. Go check out the website at bowlsoul.com. And one more time, Earth, Wind & Fire goes out to all of you off to Bowl. So you're going to get away and have a fun time. All right, quickly running out of time. One more time, Steve King at the top of the hour. Soulful sounds on this very, very soulful station. I have not played this next track for a long, long time. I'm going to change that today. You've got to open your minds. Check it out.

beautiful words in this song. Listen to those lyrics. Got to open your minds. Yeah, be open to stuff. Be nice. Be kind. You know the way it goes. You know the way it goes. Clear, of course, with an extra E and a K. And a track called Open Your Mind. It goes out to Susan Bradley and Bernadette and Marcel as well. Good seeing you guys on this Feel Good Friday as we get ready for that weekend. Soon to go before the man it is, Steve King. He's there waiting. Yeah. I can see him. He's knocking at the studio door. Cup of tea in hands. Steve King, Soulful Sounds at the top of the hour. Not too long now. All right, two to go, as I said. Let's do this. And off we go.

That's it, guys. Time has run out. Really appreciate your company as Classic Friday meets Feel Good Friday on this Friday. And before we go any further, Gary Vanderbush, get well soon. We really do miss you, sir. Yeah, come back ASAP. Do not forget, this time on Monday will be Nigel Watson, Aspects of Soul. Check him out. Always a great show. Mondays, Wednesdays and Thursdays. Same time as right now. I'll be back on Tuesday. Slightly different vibe on a Tuesday. Eclectic Tuesday, I call it. New stuff, old stuff, stuff in between. We dip into that UK soul chart, that breaker chart as well. Bumpy beats and Tuesday treats. Soulful birthdays and soulful shouts as well. In about 5 minutes now, just over 5 minutes, Steve King with his wonderful soulful sounds on his very, very soulful station. In the meantime, have a wonderful weekend. I keep forgetting, it's a long weekend in the UK. Bank holiday. Have a wonderful long weekend. And make sure you keep it locked, Starpoint. Ben, be nice, be kind, be polite. Check on that neighbour you're not seeing for quite some time. Open the door for somebody. Smile. And make this crazy world a better place for one and all. I will see you next week. Have a wonderful weekend. As I just said, Ed W. signing off. I will see you soon. Take care. Out of here. Bye for now.

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With Brings Her Up Right Now. The Hot, the Lovely, Beautiful, São Miguel. As feras entre as feras da MPB, my brother. 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
1: MRS. Hey, what's up, yo? This your man Montel Jordan. This is how I do it. I listen to timeless tracks with Tyrone. You dig?

Hello again, and from Los Angeles, welcome to Timeless Tracks, America's countdown of the top R&B songs in the USA. Now, our countdown is based on the peak position of the top 30 songs in the United States over the last six decades, according to Billboard Magazine's R&B Singles Chart. You'll hear some of your favorite songs from yesterday, along with some history about the artist. And what makes our show unique is that we tell you the date the song entered the chart. I'm your host, Tyrone Dubois. Listen in as we play some of your favorite artists right here on Timeless Tracks. And now, on to the countdown. Teenager Danny Pearson was signed by Barry White after moving to California from Racine, Wisconsin. He entered the Billboard R&B chart December 2nd, 1978 with a single that peaked at number 16. Here's Danny Pearson with What's Your Sign?

Pearson. His first single to enter the Billboard R&B chart December 2nd, 1978. It reached number 16. It's called What's Your Sign? It's time for a Timeless Tracks crossover, a song that began on the Billboard R&B chart that crossed over to the all-important Billboard Pop chart. Montel Jordan entered the biggest hit of his career on the Billboard R&B chart February 11, 1995. But 8 weeks on the Billboard Pop chart, it was the number one song in America for the week ending April 15, 1995. Here's Montel Jordan, and this is how we do it.

0: timeless tracks crossover, Montel Jordan, with a single that entered the Billboard R&B chart February 11, 1995. It crossed over to become the number one song in America on the Billboard Pop chart for the week ending April 15, 1995 with This Is How We Do It. Let's get back to the countdown.
1: Timeless track song number 9.
0: The singer whose birth name is Howard loved a group so much he changed his name to the lead singer of the group. He formed a group called the Blenders, then the Butlers, but eventually settled for Mays. Named from Frankie Lyman and the Teenagers, Mays featuring Frankie Beverly entered

0: featuring Frankie Beverly, his third top 10 single that entered the Billboard R&B chart July 19, 1980. It's called Southern Girl. I'm Tyrone Dubois, and this is Timeless Tracks in Los Angeles. We're counting down to a number one song in America by a duo with a total of 23 top 10 singles between them, but they recorded this single separately. Now coming up, a Timeless Tracks extra, a group that began in New York and was known for their social messages. One of their many singles is coming up right here on Timeless Tracks.
1: Hey, this is Roxanne Shanté. And just like the tracks that he plays, you know I am timeless. They'll be right back with Timeless Tracks.
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15: 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And when I'm in Los Angeles, I listen to Timeless Tracks with my man, Tyrone.
0: I'm Tyrone Dubois, and this is Timeless Tracks. Located in Los Angeles, I count down the top R&B songs in America over the last 6 decades, according to the Billboard Magazine R&B Singles Chart. And we're heard on great radio and internet stations like KCEP FM, Las Vegas, Nevada, EastLAReview.com, 107.5 in Atlanta, Georgia, KAZI FM in Austin, Texas, and 90.5 FM MRS Radio in Stockholm, Sweden. We're up to a Timeless Tracks extra by a group from New York that created a new piece of music by playing vinyl records and turntables as if they were musical instruments. The MCs were known as Kid Creole, Mr. Ness, Cowboy, Raheem, Melly Mel, and Grandmaster Flash. They entered the Billboard R&B chart October 29, 1983, with a single that reached number 47. Here's Grandmaster Flash and the Furious Five with White Lines.

0: Timeless Tracks crossover, Grandmaster Flash and the Furious Five, who were inducted into the Rock and Roll Hall of Fame with a single that entered the Billboard R&B chart October 29, 1983, called White Lines. Let's get back to the countdown.
1: Timeless Tracks song number 5.
0: Tony, Tony, Tony were a swing beat trio from Oakland, California. Brothers Raphael and Charlie Wiggins, along with their cousin Timothy Christian, went from gospel-tinged harmonies to assured, laconic hip-hop. They entered the Billboard R&B chart May 10, 1997, with a single that reached number 5. Here's Tony, yes. Tony, Tony with Let's Get Down.
2: Tony, Tony, Tony.

Tony, Tony, Tony, with some help from DJ Quick, their 12th top 10 single that entered the Billboard R&B chart May 10th, 1997. It's called Let's Get Down. Once again, it's time for another Timeless Tracks crossover, a song that began on the Billboard R&B chart that crossed over to the all-important Billboard Pop chart. Ray Charles entered the Billboard R&B chart with his 22nd top 10 single, September 18, 1961. But 5 weeks on the Billboard Pop chart, it was the number one song in America for the week ending October 9, 1961. Here's Ray Charles and Hit the Road, Jack.

0: a timeless tracks crossover, Ray Charles, with a single that entered the Billboard R&B chart September 18, 1961. It crossed over to become the number one song in America on the Billboard Pop Chart for the week ending October 9, 1961. Ray Charles with Hit the Road Jack. From Los Angeles, I'm Tyrone Dubois, and this is Timeless Tracks. We're counting down to a number one song in America over the last six decades, according to Billboard Magazine's R&B Singles Chart. Now coming up, a Timeless Tracks trivia question. A listener in Las Vegas wanted to know of a group from the 50s that crossed over from the Billboard R&B chart to the Billboard Pop chart, and we found one. In a span of 2 years, they crossed over six consecutive times. Their third number one song in America is coming up on Timeless Tracks.
1: What's up, LA? This is Felton Pilot from Confunction. Thank you for joining me and Tyrone here on Timeless Tracks. We will be right back.
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You're listening to Timeless Tracks, the national syndicated radio program. 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

Angeles. I'm Jerome Dubois, and this is Timeless Tracks. 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We're cousins who are from Mississippi. They entered the Billboard R&B chart July 8, 1972, with a single that reached number 4. Here's Mel and Tim, and Starting All Over Again.

Tim, their third single to enter the Billboard R&B chart July 8, 1972. It peaked at number 4, and it's called Starting All Over Again. We're up to our Timeless Tracks trivia question. It was sent to me at timelesstracks@gmail.com. Sharon Campbell of Las Vegas, Nevada, wanted to know if any groups of the 50s crossed over to the Billboard Pop Chart on a frequent basis. Well, Sharon, one group who stood out started as the Robins in Los Angeles in 1949. They recorded for Savoy Records, moved to Spark Records, and in 1955, moved to Atlantic Records. But they had to move from the West Coast to the East Coast, and it divided the group. Two of the singers moved, found new members, and called themselves the Coasters, who entered the Billboard R&B chart January 9, 1958, with a single that became the number one song in America on the Billboard R&B chart and the Billboard Pop chart. Here's the Coasters with Yakety Yak.

0: Tracks trivia question from Sharon Campbell of Las Vegas, Nevada. The Coasters, their third of six consecutive top 10 singles on the Billboard Pop Chart. This one entered on the Billboard R&B Chart June 9th, 1958, to become the number one song in America. And if you have any dedications or trivia, send it to me at timelesstracks@gmail.com. 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
1: Timeless Track song number three.
0: Taking up residence at a Minneapolis YMCA, Jesse Johnson joined a band called Enterprise with a little-known artist named Morris Day, who introduced him to Prince. After his days with the group, he went solo to enter the Billboard R&B chart May 4, 1985, with a single that peaked at number three. Here's Jesse Johnson

0: Jesse Johnson, with a single that entered the Billboard R&B chart May 4th, 1985. It peaked at number 3, and it's called Can You Help Me? I'm Tyrone Dubois in Los Angeles, and this is Timeless Tracks. Now coming up, a recap of the countdown and the number one song in America by a duo that recorded their part of the single in separate studios. One sang in Atlanta, and the other sang in Los Angeles. But together, it became one of the biggest songs by a duo in music history. Their story and single is coming up on Timeless Tracks.
1: 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He'll be right back in a moment.
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10: 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Right now, you're vibing with Timeless Tracks with my brother Tyrone.
0: I'm Tyrone Dubois in Los Angeles, and this is Timeless Tracks. We're up to the number one song in America. But before we get there, let's recap the countdown by the number, artist, and year. Number 16, Danny Pearson in 1978. Number 9, Maze featuring Frankie Beverly in 1980. Number 5 was Tony in 1997. Number 4 was Mel and Tim in 1972. And the number 3 song in America was Jesse Johnson in the year of 1985.
11: Timeless Track song number 1.
0: We're up to the number one song in America. It's by two solo singers who were stars in their own right. One singer made the top 10 times, the other 13 times. They decided to collaborate together on a single, but singing together in the studio caused problems because both singers didn't want to overshadow the other's voices. So one went back to the studios of Atlanta and the other stayed in L.A. They combined their voices together with a single that entered the Billboard R&B chart May 30th, 1998 to become the number one song in America on the Billboard Pop chart for 13 consecutive weeks. Here's Monica and Brandy with The Boy Is Mine.
12: The boy is mine, the boy is mine,
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0: Mine. Brandy and Monica, who won a Grammy for Best R&B Duo and the number one song in America that entered the Billboard R&B chart May 30th, 1998. It's called The Boy Is Mine. You've just heard the top R&B singles in the USA on Timeless Tracks, America's countdown of the top 30 singles over the last six decades, according to Billboard magazine. The research for Timeless Tracks comes from the Billboard Book of Number Ones by Fred Bronson, the top R&B singles by Joel Whitburn, and information about the artist comes from various internet sources, including Soul Tracks, Oldies, All Music, Biography, and the artist's official web pages. Timeless Tracks is produced in Los Angeles by Tyrone Dubois in association with Wind Chimes Productions. The music director is Jamar Collins, and the executive producer of Timeless Tracks is from the studios of Andrew Capra in Los Angeles, California. I'm Tyrone Dubois. Join us again as we go back into time and find the top R&B songs in America over the last six decades. And for more information, you can reach us at www.timelesstraxx.com. I'm Tyrone Dubois, and until then, never stop dreaming.
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until something's proven empirically. Epistemological concepts, whatever your conceptual ideas, they have to make a juxtaposition with reality someplace so that you know by empirical evidence that what you have said was reality is tested to be reality and proven to be reality. Now, if that was above some of your heads, I was throwing that out for a few out here that think that they are too intellectual for us. There are always a few that come in and think that they have a great deal of wisdom that they can somehow give we poor, struggling people here.

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UK to New York.